0: You're feeling alright, the sun on the tree. 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

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What are you going? Move your feet and starting again. If you want your dance, this different kick beat. You have to get a moving feet. 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

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What are you going? 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I don't give a flip in this funky bit.